Los White Machine en Nexa FM. 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
2: Love is the strangest thing. Just when you think you finally let go, it comes back to you.

Die Die from Shakira and Burna Boy makes it 9 weeks at number one here on the official world chart. And kicking things off is the nominees for the International Artist category at the Filipino Music Awards, which is happening on October 6th. It's BTS, and here's Swim at number 20 on the official world chart. Swim.

Billie Jean from Michael Jackson takes a big drop, 10 spots all the way down to number 19 this week. And next is Zara Larsson, who collabed with the animated series Winx Club and transformed her music video Midnight Sun into a Winx Club experience. Yeah, the video's out now and has a million views, and it'll also be featured in upcoming new episodes of the series. Here's Zara with Lush Life, dropping to number 18.

Lush Life from Zara Larsson moves down one spot to number 18 this week. It's PJ Button. Up next on the countdown is Olivia Rodrigo, who attended the opening of her own exhibit last week called Olivia Rodrigo, The Cure Unraveled at the Grammy Museum in Los Angeles. Now, in this exhibit, there's props, costumes, artwork, and behind-the-scenes photos from The Cure music video, and it's on display until February 22nd of next year if you want to check it out. Dropping down four places this week, here is Olivia with Stupid Song. New York

Olivia Rodrigo's Stupid Song moves down from number 13 to number 17 this week. And next is Ariana Grande, who will be in the upcoming Father-in-Law's movie that hits theaters on November 25th. The international trailer's out now if you want to check it out. Here's Ariana with Pedal, down at number 16.

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0: Let's check out the top 3 songs in Europe this week. According to Radio Monitor, at number 3 is Temper City with Self Aware. And number 2 is Mr. Know-It-All by Teddy Swims. And the number 1 song in Europe this week is Die Die from Shakira and Burna Boy. And trending in Europe this week is Slovak singer and dancer Adela with a single from her debut album Prima that was released in July and has become one of Ibiza's biggest dance anthems of the season. And it's the first song by a Slovak artist to ever chart on the Billboard Hot 100. And here it is. This is 8 in LA.
1: Trending.

That's a big hit that's trending in Europe this week from Adela. That one's called Ain't in LA. I'm PJ Budd, and when we come back, we'll chat with Ryan Tedder and world premiere One Republic's new song next on the

sun. Moving to the sun from Yugel and Email Angel featuring Ultra Nate moves up 5 spots to number 14 this week. And up next, we got Alex Warren, whose new album's doing really well. It reached number 1 in Australia, Belgium, Germany, New Zealand, and the UK last week. And off that album, here's Fever Dream at number 13.

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0: One Republic are working on their seventh album. It's called Need Your Love. And we spoke with Ryan Tedder. And here's what he told us how difficult it is to have a hit song.
2: Right now, though, more than ever, like if you're in a band and people actually hear real instruments playing, for whatever reason, not just One Republic, but every band, it takes forever. Like, I would say 6 months is probably average, if not all the way. Jason Mraz, I'm Yours, took 11 months. But that song also stuck around, and if I recall, I think it broke the record on Billboard for being the longest-lasting song on the Billboard chart.
0: That's One Republic's lead singer, Ryan Tedder, and here is their latest single, making its world premiere on the official world chart. This is Pay.

Man I Need from Olivia Dean drops two spots to number 12. And Taylor Swift and Travis Kelce have officially introduced their new dog to the world. Yeah, have you seen it? So cute. The name of the dog is Wendy, and Wendy made her debut alongside Travis in a Tommy Hilfiger campaign this week. And Swifties already obsessed. I know why. It's such a cute dog. Wendy might be more famous than both of them by the end of the week. Here's I Knew It, I Knew You by Taylor Swift, jumping 9 places to number 11.

That's Wendy's owner, Taylor Swift, with I Knew It, I Knew You, up 9 spots to number 11 on the official world chart. Let's check out the top 3 songs in Guatemala this week, according to Radio Monitor. At number 3 is Taylor Swift, I Knew It, I Knew You. At number 2 is Ariana Grande's Hate That I Made You Love Me. And the number 1 song in Guatemala this week is from Aitana, It's Super Estrella.

And here is the number one song on the UK Airplay chart, and it debuts direct at number 10 on the official world chart. Estella Lefty with Boston. On a train.

Animal from Cat's Eye moves down three spots to number 9 this week. And Ella Langley has just started her 2026 U.S. tour. She's playing 17 dates throughout September and October across the U.S. And here she is with Choosin' Texas at number 8.

Choosing Texas from Ella Langley moves down a spot to number 8 this week. And Olivia Rodrigo brought back the $25 Silver Star tickets for some upcoming 2027 The Unraveled Tour dates. Ooh, see if you can score that. That's a great deal. Here she is now with her second song on the chart. This is Drop Dead, dropping 3 spots out of the official World Chart Top 5 to number 7.

Olivia Rodrigo's Drop Dead drops from number 4 to number 7 this week. It's PJ Butta, and up next, also leaving the top 5, it's Beauty and a Beat by Justin Bieber and Nicki Minaj at number 6.

0: Beauty and a Beat from Justin Bieber and Nicki Minaj moves down one spot to number six this week.
1: World Charts Special.
0: And here are the top three songs in the U.S. And number three is Olivia Dean's So Easy to Fall in Love.
2: So easy to fall.
0: And number two is Bruno Mars with Risk It All. And the number one song in the U.S. this week is Dracula from Tame Impala featuring Jenny.
3: In the end, I hope it's you and me. In the darkness, I would never leave.
0: And trending in the U.S. is the fifth single off Alex Warren's new album. Here's Emerald Eyes.
1: Trending.

Temper City leaps up 12 spots. Yes, moves up 12 spots all the way to number 4 this week. Spotify just revealed the official 2026 songs of summer, and this next song earned the top spot as the most streamed song in the Northern Hemisphere. It's Hate That I Made You Love Me by Ariana Grande, and it's at number 3 on the official world chart.

Ariana Grande's Hate That I Made You Love Me drops down one spot to number 3 this week. And these are the top 3 songs in the UK this week, according to Radio Monitor. And number 3 is Sombra's Homewrecker. And number 2 is Die Die from Shakira and Burna Boy.

0: Martin Garrix and U2 are trending on the radio in the UK this week too with a song we world premiered a month ago. 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

0: That's Tame Impala with their second song on the chart this week. That's Dracula featuring Jenny, moving up a spot to number two.
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0: The Kid LAROI released a new song, and before I play it, we spoke with him about Australian music and his first steps.
2: A guy from my hometown, he had saw like my little videos and whatever that I was doing at the time, and he reached out to me like, you know, I have a studio, you can come through and like you can use it. You know, he was trying to sign me and manage me, I guess. So he was like, come through and we'll set everything up, da da da. So record songs and then just put them out on SoundCloud. And that was like the way for me to try and get on the radio in Australia. That was starting to get some like decent, like little buzz in Australia.
0: Here's the Kid LAROI's new song right now. It's making its debut on the official world chart. This is Sleep.

0: sleep.
1: That's the Kid Laroi's latest called Sleep. And next, we have a world premiere. It's the first time this artist has been on the official world chart. It is Scottish electronic music producer and Brit Award nominee Barry Can't Swim. Now, he's already released 2 albums, and this song is now making its way to mainstream charts in multiple countries. This is Dance, Dance, Dance.
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That's a world premiere from Barry Can't Swim called Dance, Dance, Dance. Now, before we play the official world chart number one song this week, let's recap the top 10. Starting with number 10, it was Stella.

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1: She's from Texas, I can tell by the way he's two-stepping.
0: And number 7 was Drop Dead by Olivia Rodrigo. And number 6 was Justin Bieber and Nicki Minaj with Beauty and a Beat. And number 5 was Tame Impala's latest called Loser. And number 4 was Temper City with Self Aware. And number 3 was Hate That I Made You Love Me by Ariana Grande. And number 2 was Tame Impala again, this time with Dracula featuring Jenny. And Shakira kicks off a 12-night residency in Madrid, Spain on September 18th through October 11th. And they've built a temporary stadium specifically for the shows, and it holds over 50,000 people a night. Listen, they built a whole stadium for Shakira. Like, she's

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1: Bad Guy con Billie Eilish, Hater I Made You Love con Ariana Grande, Stupid Song con Olivia Rodrigo, The Fate of Ophelia con Taylor Swift y Do I Wanna Know con los Arctic Monkeys, lo que escuchaste para entrar ya en la cuarta media hora de este espacio y nos vamos con Phoenix Flexing. 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